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You're the one who can save. I don't have to be lonely.

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2: 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It's for everybody that's been down, but you didn't stay down.